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Request it now, hear it next. If we have it, we will play it. 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Again, request it now, hear it next. I promise we will play it if we have it. If we don't have it, and you hit us up right now, we have time to potentially get your song added into the library, but you got to act now. All right, current temperature outside in Fernley, 52 degrees. Fallon, 89 degrees. Reno, you're at 92 degrees. 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

0: 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Time for today's comedy bit about ringtones. That's right. What's your ringtone? Mine is just like, I don't know. I think it's got some drums and music to it. It's whatever was that came with my phone. not the auto, like, Apple background or whatever, music or whatnot, ringtone. Yeah. All right. Anyways, here's comedian Jay Moore on ringtones. It's today's comedy bit on My Biggest Little Radio. Hashtag get your laugh on.
1: Do me a favor. Set your cell phone to something like ring. My cell phone goes off. You know what it sounds like? It sounds like a phone. Ring. Some people get a little wacky with the cell phone rings. There'd be in a meeting, a boardroom or something. Some guy's phone goes off. Then they look at you and go, is that yours or mine? You know that's yours, dummy. You stayed up till 4 a.m. figuring out how to make it play that song. The more annoying the song, the longer it takes them to find their phone. You're waiting for a bus, the guy next to you, you're halfway through the guitar solo of Freebird. You're like, will you answer that before I stab you with this pen?
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10: All right, Big P here with a look at your traffic. Only two accidents to report. The first one's on in Reno on Del Monte Ranch Parkway and IR-580. Del Monte Ranch Parkway, IR-580. The second one is on North McCarran Boulevard and Pyramid Way. North McCarran Boulevard, Pyramid Way, eastbound. So be careful of those areas. Checking all the cameras. The cameras look really good. Waltham Way is not stopped. It's slow, but it's going. Everything else is just, Fernley Roundabout is very heavy, but it is flowing pretty good for being very heavy. All right, with that being said, we're going to kick things off with Niall Horan. Tastes so good. Make sure you guys stay buckled up. Click their ticket. Do not text and drive. Man, the weather is actually getting cooler. It's 89 degrees.
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Another request inside the instant request zone right there on 101.3 FM, my biggest little radio. I've got another one lined up right now. Or actually, Big Pete, he's the one who's in the studio. I'm just texting him. I'm getting the text request as well, but I'm texting him back. 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

0: 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Hi, Jay Fierce Rodriguez, hanging out with you until 7 o'clock. Big Pete is covering traffic for us, and we've got our last look at traffic coming up here in just a few moments. Thank you, Big Pete. Appreciate it. Also, my Playhouse Playlist Hour coming up between 6 and 7. Make sure you're tuned in. I've got some new music to share. That's right, my Playhouse Playlist. You never know what to expect unless you're tuned in. All right, hopefully you'll stay tuned for that. We're always glad when a family can take advantage of one of our fun radio promotions. Well, here's comedian Jim Brewer remembering when his kids bugged him about taking them to one in his area. It's another comedy bit on my Biggest Little Radio, hashtag get your laugh on. Again.
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8: All right, Big P here, and let's look at your traffic right now. We got two incidents to report, both in Sparks. The first one's on North McCarran Boulevard and Pyramid Way. North McCarran Boulevard and Pyramid Way. And the second one's on I-80 West and Patrick. Yes, westbound. I-80 West and Patrick, westbound. And to make sure you guys stay buckled up, click your ticket. The weather, the air quality is poor. Please, if you can stay inside, stay inside. If you can't, just be careful, all right? All right, we're going to kick it back to great music, good times, on 101.3, my biggest little radio. 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

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J. Fierce Rodriguez sharing my playlist with you all hour long. And it's new music. That's right. That was the latest by Karol G and Bruno Mars, a song called Still. What a great song, right? I loved it. Let's keep it going. Here's a new song by Tame Impala. It's called Loser. 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
1: 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I have a few more songs to share with you. New music by Ellie Goulding coming up. Also, Sienna Spiro coming up as well. And, of course, I am going to have my Double Whammy 80s Inside My Playhouse playlist coming up in a few as well. 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

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And another one. This one is the latest by Ellie Goulding. The song is called Ravers. It's my Playhouse playlist on my biggest little radio with new music.

0: 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Only one way to find out what's going to happen on the show, and that's to be tuned in. XYZ with Eric Zachary. Thanks for listening to my biggest little radio. Until tomorrow, have a great night, a great day tomorrow. Be safe out there. Don't work so hard. It's okay to look like you are, especially in front of the boss. Just don't do it for reals. Te quiero mucho and adios. Bye.
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3: 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And here's a little taste of what you can expect with us every single night.
4: I hate people who have fear of airports. Grow up. Grow up. Grow up. I hate people who have a lack of their... I can keep going.
5: Do you have something, Audrey?
4: I'm not done. I hate people who interrupt me.
5: Whether you're getting into shenanigans with me, Jordan...
4: I had a cousin who maced himself.
5: I did that. I maced myself at summer camp.
6: What? Oh,
5: I
6: was on purpose?
5: What? I didn't know.
6: Or the latest in entertainment news with me, Audrey.
7: If you could describe to us Christmas Carol right
6: I'll
7: now.
6: I'll tell you about it.
4: Give me a 10-second pitch.
6: Okay. Yeah. Scrooge, yeah. Grumpy man. Yes. Then there's Tiny Tim, little sad boy.
7: Yes.
6: And
7: okay.
4: Then, first of all, Tiny Tim's not a main character at all.
6: Yes, he is.
4: He's
6: yes,
4: in like the
6: is.
4: First scene in the end.
6: No, yes, he is. Because he's like, oh, Christmas.
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1: Brooke Nader and her father have a very close relationship. Look, I want to be clear. I'm not having the conversation of whether why we've sexualized women's breasts to such a point that women can be topless and men can't in bathing suits and people have issues. I just think there's a little implicit weirdness.
2: Okay.
1: When it's with your father and you're a supermodel.
3: Mm-hmm.
1: All of these photos of her and her family in Sardinia on a boat. And she is just fully topless, and her dad in every photo that the paparazzi caught is like eye level.
2: Right. Yeah.
1: If you know what I mean.
3: Yeah. I mean, okay. So here's the thing, right? I think that everybody should be naked if they want to be naked.
2: Sure,
3: I know a lot of hippies.
2: Sure,
3: I don't have a problem with that. My thing that I'm like...
1: Would you be topless in front of your father on a boat?
3: No, of course
1: not.
3: Okay,
1: so that's my thing.
3: No, my thing with this is not that she's... It's not even that she's topless in front of her dad. Because, like, listen, if that's, like, how you were raised and, like, whatever, then I'm not going to say anything about that, but...
1: Take it off, Brooke.
3: Her whole thing... Okay.
1: What do you mean how she was raised?
3: Well, I just mean in terms of, like, I don't know, like, some people are more comfortable with bodies than other people.
1: 100%. I think, and again, like, there's no right way, especially for me being just a white straight guy talking about this, to be like, he should be able to have no shirt on and she should.
3: Let me finish my thought.
1: Yeah.
3: Her whole thing is that she was raised super conservative and that her family was like not okay with stuff like that, which is why I'm like, maybe this is a little bit weird.
1: Her papa's okay with it now.
3: Yeah, I see
1: like
3: that.
1: Every photo, and I can't imagine he's intentionally doing this. I'm sure they were very selective on the photos they posted, but like his eye line is looking down in every photo.
3: How much have you looked at these pictures, Eric?
2: I've been laughing. This feels like a trap. Yeah, it definitely is. It definitely is a trap. I thought like, oh, I've got no business saying anything because this is just some European family stuff. They're from Louisiana, so I still don't have much to say.
1: All of the comments too on Instagram are like, yeah, listen, if you want to be topless with your partner or even strangers around and you're in the environment of like a European nude beach, that's cool.
2: Nude beach.
1: I just think it's a little weird when it's someone's father. And then a daughter, or for that, like a mother
2: and
1: son.
2: Any sort of family member. Yeah, you don't ever go bottomless with your mom.
1: I'm not swinging it, no.
2: Yeah, exactly. That's just the normal thing to do. You should have the response like that.
1: Audrey's face right now.
3: Ew.
1: I'm sorry. We tried to handle this the most journalistically responsible way.
2: I think we still are.
1: The Baywatch star, Brooke Nader, went completely topless, and it's not that, it's that her dad's there too.
3: I didn't pick this, ENT.
2: She said, I want no parts.
1: XYZ with Eric Zachary, your XYZ ENT Entertainment Report, all brought to you by Eggland's Best.
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0: 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It's called The Test on XYZ with Derek Zachary, and it's all brought to you by Chick-fil-A. It's exactly that, a quick test of pop culture trivia. These all have to do with things that we've recently talked about on the show, but also are trending in pop culture on the news. So your guess in the car is probably going to be better than ours here in the studio.
1: That's fair.
0: We're just kind of over inundated with news. So
1: okay.
0: Audrey is taking over the role of quizmaster and host today. So Audrey, the floor is yours.
1: Have Eric and I ever played? Have we played it once?
2: Yeah, okay. We did it once.
1: Okay.
0: I'm pretty sure I won.
1: All right, my bad.
2: Audrey. No, I think Jordan won.
1: Thanks.
2: Okay. Question number one. Are you ready?
3: Yes.
2: Okay. Lollapalooza took place in Chicago. Lollapalooza took place in Chicago the first weekend of August with headliners Charlie XCX, Tate McRae, Lorde, Olivia Dean, John Summit, Jenny, and the Smashing Pumpkins. Lollapalooza was originally a touring festival before settling down to call Grant Park in Chicago its home in 2005. Name one headliner from the 2005 Chicago Lollapalooza.
1: Eric. Jordan.
2: Eric.
0: Jane's Addiction.
2: No, that was not a headliner.
0: They didn't headline?
2: Nope.
0: At their comeback?
2: They did not headline.
0: Red Hot Chili Peppers.
1: No, I get to go now. You don't get to keep answering. That's not how the game is played. Kanye West.
2: No.
0: What?
1: I don't know. He's from Chicago.
2: No.
0: Who headlined?
2: Okay. I would have accepted Weezer,
1: okay.
2: Pixies, Widespread Panic, Billy Idol, Arcade Fire, or Cake.
1: Oh, that makes sense, because it was still, like, alternative.
2: Yes.
1: Yeah. All right.
2: Yep.
1: Okay. Fair enough. 0 points.
2: Nobody gets anything.
1: Okay,
2: question number two.
1: Yeah.
2: Per Jordan's More About Nothing fun fact last week, the 1997 film Anaconda happened because the screenwriter remembered King Kong wrong.
1: Yes.
2: My fun fact about Audrey is that the 2005 King Kong film was one of my favorite movies as a child. What is the infamous island where King Kong resides called as introduced in the original 1933 film?
1: Eric. Jordan.
2: Eric.
0: Skull Island.
2: Yes, correct.
0: I only know that because I went to Universal Studios a lot.
2: 1 point for Eric.
1: Woo! He just said his name quicker, that's all.
2: Question number three. Robert Pattinson is starring as Chris Hansen in the upcoming film Primetime. Additionally, an undersea power cable was relocated to avoid the fictional Dobby the House Elf's fictional remains and instead relocated near real Bronze Age remains. Believe it or not, there is a common denominator here. In which Harry Potter film did Robert Pattinson play the role of Cedric Diggory?
1: Jordan.
2: Jordan.
1: Half-Blood Prince.
2: No.
1: I have no idea.
0: Goblet of Fire.
2: Correct.
0: Oh, yeah.
2: Eric wins this week's test. I hate to see it, but I'm happy.
1: Wait.
0: Thanks, Obi. What was that through line in the last question?
1: You weren't here yesterday. We talked about it. We'll tell you about it later.
2: Okay. You missed it. Whatever.
0: Got it.
1: Yeah.
0: Dobby the House Elf has anything to do with Catch a Predator or just Robert Pattinson?
2: Just Robert Pattinson.
0: Got it.
2: And Harry Potter.
0: Got it. Okay.
2: Yep.
0: Cool. I won. Sick. Awesome.
2: Okay. Bye.
0: Audrey, you're supposed, okay.
1: The test is all brought to you by Chick-fil-A on XYZ with Eric Zachary.
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1: Jordan ruined game night, not for himself or anyone that you were with, but someone else's game night.
2: Yeah.
1: At a bar.
2: Yes.
1: Okay.
2: I maybe not should be allowed in public places anymore, but
1: I agree.
2: Stop it. Anyway, me and my friend were at a bar. We needed to hash some things out. A very serious conversation.
1: You get loud when you have serious conversations.
2: I get serious.
1: I don't want to say right? You yell, but you definitely do that thing where it's like, if I speak at a louder speaking volume, I'm winning.
2: Well, it's usually because I'm right. So that, okay. You know, just is what it is. Anyway, the people sitting next to us were trying to play like Scrabble. They pivoted games at one point because they couldn't like talk to each other because, to your point, Eric, I was getting loud.
3: Okay.
2: And like I didn't care who was around. Like I needed to say what needed to be said. It was kind of serious. I was like, should we even be friends anymore? It was like that. Kind of seriousness. And I saw them look over at me at one point and I was like, oh, I am the beast, because they were like, oh God, like he is doing his big one.
1: Yeah.
2: To the point where I don't know that they brought games, but they definitely busted out a different board game that required less talking
1: because of you,
2: because of me.
1: I've ruined a game night. Because of my answer in a game. Like, I was participating in a game night.
3: What did you say?
2: A game down.
1: I mean, so I was with a bunch of friends. Well, they were friends of my ex, and they were very serious about, like, they played, Wingspan. It's a bird board game. It's got a lot of movie. It's like a mechanical, like, building game.
2: Okay.
1: It's a very in-depth game. At one point, they pivoted games, and it was some version of, like, a... what's the card game that everyone plays? Cards of Humanity.
2: Okay.
1: But it was a more intelligent version, a more academic version.
2: Oh, so you don't get to be silly?
1: It wasn't meant to be silly. It was like, to some degree, it was like name a company that has brought a lot of joy to people over the years. It's trying to have the theological conversation of like, are any public major corporations actually good, inherently good kind of thing?
3: Right.
1: So like everyone writes like an answer and then selects like the same thing. You select the funniest or the best answer.
2: Right.
1: I wrote the Disney Corporation.
2: Okay.
1: And not trying to have the conversation of like, is Disney as a corporation the most ethical group out there?
2: I'm just saying,
1: hey, they're not fracking to the best of our ability, right?
2: right?
1: And it got into this huge conversation. I was like, listen, I'm saying like, I think at its value, the entertainment they provide in the parks that they operate bring a lot of joy to a lot of people.
2: Who didn't like The Lion King?
1: They all got into this like theological conversation of Walt Disney and the union busting. And
4: he's a bad man.
1: All of these things. And I wasn't even having that discussion. And they all looked at me like, oh, mind you, my ex was an attorney. All of her friends were like PhD scholar candidates.
2: So they wanted to debate.
1: They wanted to have very in-depth conversations.
2: Sure.
1: Like,
3: right.
1: I felt, and then I got heated because I'm like, I'm not an idiot. I'm just choosing what I thought was like an obvious answer.
2: Eric slammed on the table like, I like Space Mountain.
1: Yeah.
3: Yeah, I would have made fun of you too, if I'm being honest.
1: Test Track is better than Space Mountain, but anyway. Have you ever ruined game night?
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2: 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So, Canada has some weird lake names, and we're not talking about like names that have to do with Indigenous people or tribes or anything like that. This
3: I'm not being rude here with More About Nothing.
2: We just have to clarify because it's your segment, so I just wanted to make sure that

0: don't take the time out to actually give them a significant name or like history behind it.
1: I'm
0: right?
1: from Minnesota. I know about all of
0: okay,
1: this.
0: So I'm just going to go down a list of names that are actually placed on lakes that you can Google right now.
2: Mm-hmm.
0: Stupid Lake. Real yeah. place. This Man Lake.
2: What's it like?
0: I've never been there. You tell me. I heard you have property. That Man Lake. Another lake. And another lake.
2: Oh.
0: B-word lake. I'm censoring myself.
2: Is that really like it's actually the word?
0: Yeah. Uh-huh.
2: That's hilarious.
0: P-word lake.
2: Oh.
0: Also the word.
1: Which okay. one?
0: Yeah. The private part.
1: Okay.
0: Which lady, one? Lady private part.
2: Okay, got
0: yeah,
2: it.
0: Yeah, sorry. Big A-word lake.
2: Okay.
0: Man drown himself lake. Real Ooh, place. Dang. You can look it up.
2: Whoever's in charge of this department is like the guy that barely scraped through with like a 2.6 GPA.
0: And he's just putting them in there.
2: He works in like the parks department.
0: Right, because if it's not that, it's like lake number and
2: this
0: then number.
2: This is
0: numbers.
2: How I feel some people name contacts in their phone.
0: Yeah, no, this is exactly that. Dead Dog Lake.
2: Oh my God.
0: Real one. Useless Lake.
2: Mm-hmm.
0: Bacon Lake.
2: Mm-hmm.
0: We can
2: we
0: go
2: got
0: on.
2: The but idea. Okay.
0: Yeah, yes,
2: a lot
0: yeah,
2: of stupid
0: but,
2: names.
0: But a lot of stupid names because until they find a significant name.
2: They need a placeholder.
0: They just need a placeholder.
2: Why not just use like the geographical location.
0: Well, usually because like, you know, they'll name a mountain after
2: longitude,
0: something. Well, because like then it's like, oh, what lake are you talking? You're going to give me a ton of numbers.
2: Yeah, because stupid lake is so helpful.
0: Right, but you know exactly which one stupid lake is.
2: I don't.
0: Well,
2: maybe if I live near it.
0: Hello.
2: Okay.
0: Okay.
2: I would never, Jordan.
0: I think you should live at stupid lake the way you're talking right now.
2: You're being very mean to me right now.
0: B?
2: Yeah.
0: You are not the victim.
2: I would like an apology.
0: Okay.
2: Canada has a lot of weird lake names. These are placeholders, but they are real and they are Googleable until they get a better name, I suppose.
0: Yes.
2: Okay, more about nothing. I'll brought to you by Chick-fil-A on XYZ.
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1: XYZ with their Exactly, Audrey. I really want to be careful how I phrase this. I almost said you lost your best friend. Oh. Peyton moved out because she's in law school, which is amazing.
2: No, I'm devastated. Mm-hmm. And I am not exaggerating when I say that. I'm so happy for her, but we've lived together for 5 years.
1: But your true colors are starting to show because you're the real reason you're also mad that she's gone.
2: She cleaned up after me way more. Way more than I realized.
1: The maid's gone.
2: She's only been gone for 3 days.
1: And your filth is just piling up.
2: Well, okay, so I'll like drink a cup of coffee when I'm getting ready in the morning and leave it out. She always gets rid of it for me. There's like 3 cups of coffee in my bathroom
1: right now. So you're just saying you're used to having housekeeping.
0: Yeah.
1: And that's now no longer a thing. I'm used to having
2: my support system who loves me and cherishes me in every way.
1: What you're describing was my exact feeling the first time I went to a hotel after COVID and they tried to use that, we don't need to clean every day to preserve resources.
2: That is not the same thing.
1: That's kind of what it sounds like.
2: Anyway. I love my best friend and I'm at 3. I love my best friend and I miss her so much. Peyton, come home.
1: With a vacuum. Get a Roomba.

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1: Thank you, law enforcement, for your service.
2: Got a girl from the south side, got braids in her hair. First time.

0: Brooke Nader and her father have a very close relationship. Look, I want to be clear. I'm not having the conversation of whether why we've sexualized women's breasts to such a point that women can be topless and men can't in bathing suits and people have issues. I just think there's a little implicit weirdness.
1: Okay.
0: When it's with your father and you're a supermodel. Mm-hmm. All of these photos of her and her family in Sardinia on a boat, and she is just fully topless, and her dad in every photo that the paparazzi caught is like eye level.
1: Right. Yeah.
0: If you know what I mean.
2: Yeah. I mean, okay. So here's the thing, right? I think that everybody should be naked if they want to be naked. Sure, I know a lot of hippies. Sure, I don't have a problem with that. My thing that I'm like...
0: Would you be topless in front of your father on a boat?
2: No, of course
0: not.
2: Okay,
0: so that's my thing.
2: No, my thing with this is not that she's... It's not even that she's topless in front of her dad. Because, like, listen, if that's, like, how you were raised and, like, whatever, then I'm not going to say anything about that, but...
0: Take it off, Brooke.
2: That her whole thing... Okay.
0: What do you mean how she was raised?
2: Well, I just mean in terms of, like, I don't know, like, people, some people are more comfortable with bodies than other people.
0: 100%. I think, and again, like, there's no right way, especially for me being just a white straight guy talking about this, to be like, he should be able to have no shirt on, and she should.
2: Let me finish my thought.
0: Yeah.
2: Her whole thing is that she was raised super conservative and that her family was like not okay with stuff like that, which is why I'm like, maybe this is a little bit weird.
0: Her papa's okay with it now.
2: Yeah, I see
0: like
2: that.
0: Every photo, and I can't imagine he's intentionally doing this. I'm sure they were very selective on the photos they posted, but like his eye line is looking down in every photo.
2: How much have you looked at these pictures, Eric?
3: I've been laughing. This feels like a trap. Time. Yeah, it definitely is. It definitely is a trap. I thought like, oh, I've got no business saying anything because this is just some European family stuff. They're from Louisiana, so I still don't have much to say.
0: All of the comments too on Instagram are like, yeah, listen, if you want to be topless with your partner or even strangers around and you're in the environment of like a European nude beach, that's cool.
3: Nude beach.
0: I just think it's a little weird when it's someone's father. And then a daughter, or for that, like a mother
3: and
0: son. Any
3: sort of family member. Yeah, you don't ever go bottomless with your
0: mom. I'm not swinging it. No.
3: Yeah, exactly. That's just the normal thing to do. You should have the response like that.
0: Audrey's face right now.
2: Ew.
0: I'm sorry. We tried to handle this the most journalistically responsible way.
3: No, I think we still are.
0: The Baywatch star, Brooke Nader, went completely topless, and it's not that, it's that her dad's there too.
2: I didn't pick this, ENT.
3: She said, I want no parts.
0: XYZ with Eric Zachary, your XYZ ENT entertainment report, all brought to you by Eggland's Best.
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0: and the parks that they operate bring a lot of joy to a lot of people.
1: Who didn't like The Lion King?
0: They all got into this like theological conversation of Walt Disney and the union busting and
2: he's a bad man.
0: All of these things. And I wasn't even having that discussion. And they all looked at me like, oh, mind you, my ex was an attorney. All of her friends were like PhD scholar candidates.
1: Oh, so they wanted to debate.
0: They wanted to have very in-depth conversations. Sure. Like,
3: right.
0: I felt, and then I got heated because I'm like, I'm not an idiot. I'm just choosing what I thought was like an obvious answer.
1: Eric slammed on the table like, I like Space Mountain.
0: Yeah.
3: Yeah, I would have made fun of you too, if I'm being honest.
0: Test Track is better than Space Mountain, but anyway. 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

0: Northern Nevada's best mix of music, 101.3 FM, my biggest little radio. It's called The Test on XYZ with Derek Zachary, and it's all brought to you by Chick-fil-A. It's exactly that, a quick test of pop culture trivia. These all have to do with things that we've recently talked about on the show, but also are trending in pop culture on the news. So your guess in the car is probably going to be better than ours here in the studio.
1: That's fair.
0: We're just kind of over inundated with news. So
1: okay.
0: Audrey is taking over the role of quiz master and host today. So Audrey, the floor is yours.
1: Have Eric and I ever played? Have we played it once?
2: Yeah, okay. We did it once.
1: Okay.
0: I'm pretty sure I won.
1: All right, my bad.
2: Audrey. No, I think Jordan won.
1: Thanks.
2: Okay. Yeah. Question number one. Are you ready?
1: Yes.
2: Okay. Lollapalooza took place in Chicago. Lollapalooza took place in Chicago the first weekend of August with headliners Charlie XCX, Tate McRae, Lorde, Olivia Dean, John Summit, Jenny, and the Smashing Pumpkins. Lollapalooza was originally a touring festival before settling down to call Grant Park in Chicago its home in 2005. Name one headliner from the 2005 Chicago Lollapalooza.
1: Eric. Jordan.
2: Eric.
0: Jane's Addiction.
2: No, that was not a headliner.
0: They didn't headline?
2: Nope.
0: At their comeback?
2: They did not headline.
0: Red Hot Chili Peppers.
1: No, I get to go now. You don't get to keep answering. That's not how the game is played. Kanye West.
2: No.
0: What?
1: I don't know. He's from Chicago.
2: No.
0: Who headlined?
2: Okay. I would have accepted Weezer,
1: okay.
2: Pixies, Widespread Panic, Billy Idol, Arcade Fire, or Cake.
1: Oh, that makes sense, because it was still, like, alternative.
2: Yes.
1: Yeah. All right.
2: Yep.
1: Okay. Fair enough. 0 points.
2: Nobody
1: for
2: gets
1: both
2: anything.
1: Of us.
2: Question number two.
1: Yeah.
2: Per Jordan's More About Nothing fun fact last week, the 1997 film Anaconda happened because the screenwriter remembered King Kong wrong.
1: Yes.
2: My fun fact about Audrey is that the 2005 King Kong film was one of my favorite movies as a child. What is the infamous island where King Kong resides called as introduced in the original 1933 film?
1: Eric. Jordan.
2: Eric.
0: Skull Island.
2: Yes, correct.
0: I only know that because I went to Universal Studios a lot.
2: 1 point for Eric.
1: Woo! He just said his name quicker, that's all.
2: Question number three. Robert Pattinson is starring as Chris Hansen in the upcoming film Primetime. Additionally, an undersea power cable was relocated to avoid the fictional Dobby the House Elf's fictional remains and instead relocated near real Bronze Age remains. Believe it or not, there is a common denominator here. In which Harry Potter film did Robert Pattinson play the role of Cedric Diggory?
1: Jordan.
2: Jordan.
1: Half-Blood Prince.
2: No.
1: I have no idea.
0: Goblet of Fire.
2: Correct.
0: Hell
2: Eric
0: yeah.
2: Wins right. This week's test. I hate to see it, but I'm happy.
1: Wait.
0: Thanks, Obi. What was that through line in the last question?
1: You weren't here yesterday. We talked about it. We'll tell you about it later.
2: You missed it. Whatever.
0: Got it.
1: Yeah.
0: Dobby the House Elf has anything to do with Catch a Predator or just Robert Pattinson?
2: Just Robert Pattinson.
0: Got it.
2: And all right. Harry Potter.
0: Got it. Okay.
2: Yep.
0: Cool. I won. Sick. Awesome.
2: Okay. Bye.
0: Audrey, you're supposed, okay.
1: The Test is all brought to you by Chick-fil-A on XYZ with Eric Zachary.
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2: 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And here's a little taste of what you can expect with us every single night. I hate people who have fear of airports. Grow up. Grow up. Grow up. I hate people who have a lack of their...
3: I can keep going.
4: Do you have something, Audrey?
3: I'm not done. I hate people who interrupt me.
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3: I had a cousin who maced himself.
4: 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I maced myself at summer camp.
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5: Okay, yeah. Scrooge, yeah. Grumpy man. Yes. Then there's Tiny Tim, little sad boy.
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5: Yes, he is.
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5: No, yes, he is. Because he's like, oh, Christmas.
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0: Boy, it is Hey Morton. I'm your host, Rick Morton. There's Adina.
1: Hey, Morton.
0: There's D-Rock.
2: Hey, Morton.
0: You know, honestly, coming up next, I'm going to share with you something that is a little infuriating. Because in the tipping culture, this is worse than being asked for a tip for someone who didn't even help you.
1: Oh.
0: Last week, we talked about how some of the new kiosks that you self-order will ask for a tip. And you're like, for what?
2: Right, yeah.
1: Right.
0: Well, what's going viral now is even worse.
1: Mm. Oh.
0: When I play you what this couple went through at this fast food restaurant, you're going to be mad too.
1: Mm. All right. This woman started getting a stranger's mail after she moved into her new apartment. And then turns out she had no idea where all of that would lead to. This is the coolest story, and I wish it could happen to me. I'll share it with you next.
2: And you guys all know the saying, nothing positive happens after midnight, right?
0: Yes.
2: All right. Well, there's a young lady from the Midwest by the name of Paige. Something happened to her going to the restroom that Adina and I would probably cringe and do the exact same thing. Rick, I don't know if you have empathy, but we'll find out next.

0: brand new day. Let's get the show underway. It is Hey Morton. I'm your host, Rick Morton. There's Adina.
1: Hey Morton.
0: And D-Rock.
2: Hey Morton.
0: And we're going to get you through the next couple hours with a smile on your face. I promise you that. But unfortunately, it's not going to start that way. There's a viral TikTok where a couple says that Shake Shack is pulling a fast one when it comes to ordering things on their kiosk. Mm. And if you do it also, I guess online, this happens. I don't know. I haven't put it to the test, but listen to what they said happened to them trying to order at Shake Shack.
3: My wife says that if you don't tip at Shake Shack, they make it more expensive per item. So we're about to find out.
4: Order two shakes, just like before.
5: See, $5.99.
4: Okay.
5: Okay. See that?
4: Uh-oh, there's been a pricing update on one or more of your cart items. Please review.
5: Oh, everything jumped.
4: Every item went up by 50 cents.
1: Oh, yes. Oh,
0: tip
1: that is
0: or
1: fraud.
0: Pay.
2: They're like, we're going to get it out of you regardless.
0: Yep. Well, it's not fraud because you don't have to pay it.
1: Well, here's how it's fraud is if in the very beginning they're showing you the price of something, but then they're changing. That is because now it's not what you wrote initially isn't correct.
0: No, you can change a price. You can advertise a price on someone and when they go to pay for it, you can pay more. What you can't do is offer something for a price and then say, well, that's not available. You have to buy this for more.
1: That's also, what I mean. Yeah.
0: That's bait and switch. There's no switch here. It's just, hey, you got to.
1: If the burger or whatever they're ordering is $5, but then by checkout, it's somehow $6 or $5.50 without including tax. How?
0: If that were against the law, no restaurant could ever raise the order of any, raise the price of anything you could order ever. Also, it would be against the law because you advertised it, a Whopper for $1. You can't make it $1.25. That's illegal.
1: I mean, in the same transaction. Well, like if on one screen it's saying $5 and by the time you go to the next screen to pay, it's somehow $5.50. That's the bait and switch. How where did the 50 cents come from?
0: Well, it notified you there's a pricing change.
2: Also, I think I mean, it's just like ordering Uber Eats or something like that. You get charged a convenience fee, you know, because you're not dealing with a person. So maybe that's why the kiosk is charging an extra, 50 cents on an item, which is
1: But it's because
2: crazy.
1: They didn't tip. Because the tipping screen came first.
0: Well, yeah, it said when they decided not to tip, they increased it. Now, Shake Shack says that's not their policy. They're looking into that location. So it may be a location thing.
1: I think like a local manager was like, you know, we're going to do this and we're going to make a little extra.
2: We're going to make 50 cents off
1: no one's going to notice. Because I wouldn't notice 50 cents. I really wouldn't.
0: Oh, you wouldn't? Know? I would.
1: I wouldn't because I'd be like, oh, it's some sort of fee like that. Mm-hmm. Like, who knows what's added?
0: Which is probably what they're counting on.
1: Yeah. Yeah.
0: Nonetheless, he's probably like, you know what? A lot of these people aren't tipping my employees and they're only making $13 an hour. I'm going to help them out here.
1: But they're not the ones even taking your order. It's a computer screen. Like you have to do it yourself.
0: Yeah,
1: that's
0: I don't know.
1: Crazy.
0: It is infuriating. That would happen. You're like, I would walk out and be like, I just don't like. I don't know what you're doing to my burger if that's what you're doing to my wallet.
2: Right.
1: Yeah. Yes.
0: Let's put it like that. Yeah.
1: Okay. Imagine moving into a brand new apartment. You're all excited, and suddenly you're starting to get mail. But the mail isn't addressed to you. It's a totally different name. And it keeps happening and it keeps happening. And
0: I had that happen.
1: Oh, really?
0: Yes. Oh, yeah. I kept getting mail at an address and it was a brand new house.
1: Oh, my gosh.
0: And so I did the responsible thing. I found that that person actually lived in the neighborhood and had the reverse of two letters.
2: Oh, that happens.
0: The numbers.
2: Yeah.
0: And so I would just take them their mail when that happened.
1: Well, this girl figured out, the previous owner of this apartment was A-list actor Jason Sudeikis.
0: Oh my gosh, no way.
1: So she posted it online just thinking it was so crazy and cool that she's getting his mail, but like, now what?
0: Right.
1: Well, somehow Jason's team actually ended up finding all of this out and invited her to the Ted Lasso season 4 premiere. So this girl did show up with the mail in hand, met Jason Sudeikis, and then actually gave him his mail.
2: Like, you didn't open a letter, did you?
0: Like, that's so funny. She's like, I just applied for like 4 credit cards. Man, do you have a high limit?
1: Woo!
0: Yes.
1: Yeah.
0: That is awesome. Wow. I got a new black card.
2: Look at all the appliances that are coming.
0: Yep, this is amazing. Imagine the apartment must be a really nice apartment.
1: I think so, yeah.
2: Gotta be, right?
1: It's gotta be.
0: Or maybe it was like one of the first ones he lived in way back in the day.
1: Oh,
0: Right? She's still getting his mail there. And it's like, I guess he used to live in this little apartment.
1: Oh, my God. Wild.
2: All right, check this out. There was a young lady by the name of Paige. She's out in the Midwest. I don't know exactly where, but she had an issue that happened to her in the middle of the night. You know how you have to get up in the middle of the night to go to the restroom? And sometimes weird things just happen, dude. Check out this story.
6: They're going to have to burn down my apartment building. That's literally the only option left because my worst nightmare happened to me last night, and I can never go back in there. I wake up. I go pee. I sit down on my toilet. Nobody else has ever used it except for that one time the maintenance guy did. I'm still not over that. And I feel something on my booty cheek, and I think, you're still half asleep. Surely not. Surely not. You pay $18 a month for pest control through the apartment complex. But nay, to my absolute terror, I jump up and swiping, trying to get whatever it is off of me. It was one of those brown jumping water spiders that's about this big. Did I go back to sleep? No. No, I did not. Because I don't know where it went. That's the second problem. So the first problem is that apparently water spiders live in my toilet now. And number two, there is one on the loose inside my apartment. So I can never go home. There's really only one option, and that is to either tear down the entire building or burn it to the ground.
1: Burn it.
2: Burn it down, dude. Let it burn.
1: Oh, my God.
2: Collect insurance money. It's over.
0: I mean, look, I empathize. Yeah, I probably wouldn't freak out over that. First of all, I would jump up and, you know, if someone's crawling on me, I'm normal. But spiders to me means there's no other bugs. And it's like, okay, cool, because spiders eat bugs.
2: Whoa. I get that, but why that bug?
0: Right. No, I get it. Yeah.
1: Why'd they have to make it look so scary with eight legs?
0: Right.
2: And it walks on water? What are we talking about?
0: This is a nightmare fuel. 100%. I will say this, though. She takes her credibility down just 1% saying turlet.
2: Yeah.
0: Okay.
2: That's why I was like, Midwest. Yeah. For sure.
0: It's my turlet. Well, you know what? If you sit on a turlet, don't be shocked if there's varmints getting on you.
7: And now it's time for your friendly community minute.
8: 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A brief presentation by the study team will be provided at 5:30 p.m. The intention of the study conducted by the City of Fernley in collaboration with the Nevada Department of Transportation is to identify phased improvements over the next 20 years to support future growth, reduce traffic delays, enhance mobility, and improve connectivity and safety along three primary corridors: Main Street, Farm District Road, and US 95A from Main Street to the Fernley High School. 695 East Main Street here in Fernley. The Community Minute is brought to you by the Fernley Chamber of Commerce. Meetings will be held at the Fernley Community Resource and Response Center, 695 East Main Street here in Fernley. The meetings are every Tuesday morning. Doors open at 7 a.m. The meeting begins at 7:30 a.m.
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1: Drake just proved how far he's gonna go for his dream girl, and it has become a meme already. I can't wait to play it for you next in the Daily Dirt.
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0: drop dead.
1: Drake just proved how far he'll go for his dream girl, and now it has become an internet meme. I'll share all the details in a minute, but first, well, it's been about a week since Perez Hilton tried to unalive himself during a live stream that thousands of people saw. His family shared an update. They said his condition remains serious but stable. He experienced significant blood loss and sustained additional injuries that will require surgery in the coming days. His treatment and recovery will be a long process. Mm.
2: So if he had financial troubles before, that did not help.
3: Yeah, oh, dude.
2: Yikes.
3: Wow. Yeah.
1: They are saying he's communicating, but it's limited. His communication is limited. So I don't know what that means. Exactly.
3: That might be like a medication. He might be medicated. We don't know.
1: Yeah.
2: It will have to be the medication because he was up until the very moment that the live stream stopped, even while all this was going on, he was communicating quite normally. So
1: yeah,
2: unless there was like some other like seizure or something happened.
1: Yeah. Mm. I wonder. Oof. Drake just proved how far he'll actually go for his dream girl. If you don't remember, a few years ago, he was on a podcast and he revealed who his dream girl really is. And he said this.
4: I don't know if the world is ready to accept like what my
5: dream.
4: Yeah. What is my like partner? Because I feel like there it's like some like tweaked out like goth kind of like tatted all over.
5: That's
4: like,
5: your type.
4: Yeah.
1: All right. He wants a goth girl. Well, this past weekend, he met her. Drake did this 20 versus 1 dating show where he met 20 different women and got to like talk to them and whatever. And one of the women walks in and she is full goth. Black hair, black eyeliner, black leather outfit with very large chest. Just his type. And they were chatting and she asked him what he would do for her. And this happened.
4: You can look me dead in my eyes. If you say do it, I would...
5: Okay. Would you bark for me?
2: That's not good. Oh, dear. Why would you do that on the internet?
1: Oh, my God.
3: Another blemish to his record.
2: Yeah.
1: That Drake bark has become a meme because someone out on the internet decided they're going to put Drake's bark to his enemy Kendrick Lamar's diss track, Not Like Us. Please listen to this.
5: Would you bark for me?
3: Oh, the internet.
2: You know, here's what's great.
1: Oh, no.
3: I love it.
2: Him barking like that shows you he doesn't think he lost the battle between he and Kendrick Lamar. Because why would you do that otherwise, right?
3: That is crazy.
2: You wouldn't do that. You wouldn't do this. Boy, whoever heard that right away was so good, right? It's like, oh.
5: Would you bark for me?
2: Never gonna end.
3: Drake's like, call my lawyer.
2: Kuna Sue. They should have got rights on that. Oh, that's funny.
6: Out in Lake Tahoe, a bear was recently found behind the counter of an ice cream shop. Even worse, he only allowed one sample per customer.
1: Hi, Medina. I'm Hay Morton, and that's your Daily Dirt.

0: we answer your questions one after another without hesitation, no matter what you ask us in our DMs at Hey Morton on Instagram. And Toby wants to know, Hey Morton, if you had to do a side hustle on Fiverr that had nothing to do with your business, what would you make money doing?
1: Oh, easy.
0: Really?
1: Oh, yeah.
0: Now, you're thinking of what you would do. You're not thinking of what people are willing to pay for.
1: I promise you, people would be out the door waiting to get an appointment with me.
0: Okay. So if you don't know, Fiverr is that platform where you can just say, here's what I do, and people can hire you.
1: Yeah.
0: Okay. We'll find out what this is. Oh, Adina, this will be good. All right. By the way, can't be radio, media, online related okay. like that. Okay. It's next here on Hey Morton.

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8: 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The person who racks up the most losses by the end of the month here in August is going to have to play a harp live. And that's not going to be comfortable because where you're going to play it's going to be somewhere very public and unusual.
9: Mm.
8: Yeah, it won't be like a library or somewhere like that. Although that could be funny.
10: That would be
8: the library. Like, bling, blong, blong, bling. Like, ooh, stop. 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You got to catch up. 866-570-1903. 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
8: All right, time to play Guess Words. And up first today is Oren. Oren, who are you going to play with, D-Rock or Adina?
15: D-Rock, I love you, bro, but I got to go to Adina.
5: Yes.
15: We got to get her some wins.
16: That's all good.
8: All right.
16: I respect it.
8: Got to get Adina a win. So 30 seconds on the clock, and all you have to do is say pass if you get stumped. On your marks, get set, go.
17: Everest is a tall...
15: building.
17: No, it's what you climb. It's a huge what? You go on a hike.
15: Tower.
17: No, you go hiking.
15: Oh, a hill. Mountain.
17: Yes.
15: Everest. Okay.
17: This animal has a long trunk and big ears.
15: Elephant.
17: If you have crops and animals, you're a...
15: farmer.
17: Yes, you call 911 to reach the...
15: Police, ambulance.
17: Yes.
8: Right, you got police. Time's up. You were able to get four today. 911 could be ambulance, could be fire department. You could call 911 for a lot of reasons. Yeah.
17: Yes.
15: I'm so embarrassed.
16: Okay. No. Good game, though, dude.
8: You. Here's a good police clue. You go, they come and arrest you.
16: Right.
8: The police.
16: There you go. That's specific.
15: Yeah.
17: Could be the mall security cop. Right.
8: Okay. They don't arrest you.
16: No, they don't.
8: No one gets arrested.
16: That's a citizen's arrest.
8: You got chased by a Segway scooter.
16: Paul Blart.
15: That's my New Year's resolution, is to make a citizen's arrest.
8: We all have hobbies. All right, Oren, hold on. You guys got four. It might be a tie game. We might be right back. Let's see how Samantha does. D-Rock, you and Samantha need to get five to win. 30 seconds on the clock. Here we go. Say pass if you get stumped. On your marks, get set, go.
16: This is a big body of water, the Pacific or Atlantic
18: Ocean.
16: Yes. When water falls from the sky, it's called?
18: Rain.
16: When you go to Cold Stones or Baskin Robbins, you ask for one or two blank of ice cream.
18: Scoops.
16: Yes. A chicken will lay an
18: egg.
16: Yes. This measures inches and centimeters.
18: A ruler?
16: Yes. You pour this on pancakes.
18: Syrup.
16: Yes. Your receipt is your proof of...
18: purchase.
8: Wow, you got that one just in time. Seven today.
16: Good job.
8: Yes, a convincing win. Yeah, you guys did good. That was really good today. So, nice work. And I'll give you a clue that Adina gave out. We were giving her a hard time about it, but it's a good clue. You call 911 to get the...
18: police.
8: Yeah, police is right.
16: That's
8: the answer. It's a good clue. Why did you say it like that, police?
18: Because I wasn't sure.
16: It was like a question.
8: Yeah. All right. Yeah, police was right.
18: Let's
8: so
18: go. That's a good clue. I want to call back and play with Adina.
17: Yes.
8: Please do.
16: Nice.
8: Yeah, you're good at the game, so call tomorrow and play again. We do it every day. Guess Words right here on Hey Morton.
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1: Blink-182 drummer Travis Barker just talked about, you know, raising his kids in the spotlight. And his advice to his son is just wrong. Dead. Well, I think it's wrong. You're going to hear it yourself next in the Daily Dirt.

0: Blink-182 drummer Travis Barker just talked about raising his kids in the spotlight, and his advice to his 22-year-old son, I think, is just wrong. I'll share it with you in just a minute. But first, Harry Potter star, her name is Jessie Cave. She played Ron Weasley's girlfriend in like 2-3 of the movies. Well, she says she has made more money now on OnlyFans than she ever has in her entire acting career. And if you're like, ugh, gross, she actually doesn't do any kind of nudity or actually anything nasty. She makes her money by brushing and playing with her own hair.
1: That's
0: like
1: still
0: ASMR style.
1: No, that's still icky.
2: That's a fetish.
1: Yeah, because that's a fetish thing. She's acting like, I don't even do anything that would remotely be considered a fetish. Like, you exactly do.
3: Right.
1: Immediately. Why? Do you think there's other people going, my, that is awfully nice, pretty hair. I'd like to watch you brush it for now.
3: Come on.
0: Well, Jesse said, I thought I would make maybe $5,000, be on there for a few months, and it would buy me some time to work out what I'm going to do next. She goes, but it's now been over a year and a half and has genuinely saved my family's life. So she's making clearly more than $5,000.
1: Why didn't she disclose? I'm curious how much. It would have to be $100,000
0: at least.
2: Interesting.
0: I'll be brushing my hair. Give me a wet brush. What kind of brush? What are we doing?
1: You'll be doing it till you get some DMs and go, oh.
2: Yeah.
1: Okay, never mind.
2: It does what it's told.
1: Yeah.
2: Those kind of vibes.
1: Yeah, 100%.
0: Blink-182 drummer Travis Barker talked about raising his two kids in the spotlight and them wanting to do their own thing in the entertainment industry. And here's an example Travis gave when it came to his 22-year-old son, Landon.
4: My son called me the other day and he's like, they offered me to go on The Voice. And I was like, dude, you're way too cool for that. You got to think about like your idols. If your idol's Kurt Cobain, would Kurt Cobain do The Voice? No.
2: Yeah.
4: I'm in the studio with him. I hear the songs that he's creating. I'm like, there's no rush, you know, do things that are authentic to you.
0: There's no rush. He's 22. He hasn't ever had like a hit anything. Actually, people don't even know that Landon's still trying to be in the music industry. He is, apparently. But I guess, you know, there's no rush.
2: It just sucks because his dad comes from a cool band where, like, they're so cool that they could be anti-everything. You know what I mean? Like, nah, that's not cool.
0: That's lame.
2: Don't do that.
0: Don't be in the spotlight. No, I'm not saying, listen, The Voice is maybe a step down. I don't know. But I certainly know it's not like Landon Barker is mainstream by any means, and The Voice is. So maybe it would be a good idea for him to go on there and as a coach or like some little role. I don't know.
1: I think he meant as a contestant.
2: Yeah,
1: right?
2: It sounds like he's trying to compete.
0: As in being a part of the show, like with music or whatever. Because he's a name, right? He would talk to that Gen Z audience.
1: Well, either way, he doesn't need it. They need him more than he needs that because, first of all, the bills are paid.
2: Well, yeah.
0: Oh, no problem. Well, yeah.
1: And so he's got time, unlike most of us who at 22 is like, let's go.
2: Right.
1: Like, he's got time to go, well, I've been trying to do it for 25 more years and I had some moderate success. Yeah. Right. He'll play a side stage at Coachella here or there.
2: Right.
0: Yes.
1: Yeah. It'll be fine. His dad could like do a collaboration project with him and it'll be fine. And he'll go, yeah. And I'm good. I'm good. Now, does he want to be the next Blink 182? He may. Yeah. I don't know if that pathway is through The Voice.
2: he'll get that dad stimulus. Trust me.
1: Yeah, right?
2: Yeah.
1: Have we seen any really cool hip bands come out of The Voice?
0: I mean, no.
1: No. The Warped Tour featuring Voice contestants. Right.
5: Like, according to scientists, a rare species of walking fish has appeared in Florida. To be fair, the fish only started walking when it realized it was in Florida. Oh.
0: Get out of here. I'm Medina on Hey Morton, and that's your Daily Dirt.

0: coming up next in what's trending. A woman is posing as a firefighter and stole an ambulance and almost got away with it, except for one small detail she forgot. And when I tell you the detail she overlooked, you'll be like, oh, wow. It's next here in what's trending on Hey More.
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1: This week at the Friendly Branch Library, there is a family board game and Lego time. 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A brief presentation by the study team will be provided at 5:30 p.m. The intention of the study conducted by the City of Friendly in collaboration with the Nevada Department of Transportation is to identify phased improvements over the next 20 years to support future growth, reduce traffic delays, enhance mobility, and improve connectivity and safety along three primary corridors, Main Street, Farm District Road, and US 95A from Main Street to the Friendly High School. 695 East Main Street here in Friendly. The Community Minute is brought to you by the Friendly Chamber of Commerce. Meetings will be held at the Friendly Community Resource and Response Center,

0: 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The meetings are every Tuesday morning. Doors open at 7 a.m. The meeting begins at 7:30 a.m.
1: KRNG. Fallon. Reno. Fernley, Sparks, Nevada, and surrounded.
2: Three words.
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2: Hey.

0: here's what's trending, what you'll be talking about when you get into work. A man and a woman wanted to go to a restaurant, but the place had a dress code. Said, look, I'm sorry, but men cannot come in sleeveless shirts. You got to have a sleeves on your shirt. He was wearing a knitted vest, and that's it. One of those, like, sweater type vests.
1: Okay.
0: So what did he do? Well, he made a deal with his wife.
2: There's a restaurant that won't allow him to wear sleeveless, but I can, so we're switching. Yeah. I can't believe we're doing this.
3: He looks so good in my shirt, you guys. Look at this. Do a little walk.
0: It is a long sleeve floral, like, silk shirt. It does look good on him. And to be honest, the knitted vest looked really good on her. And, like, had they walked in and never said a word about it, nobody would know.
1: For some reason, I'm just picturing a flowy blouse.
0: No, it's not piratey. It's nice. Like, yeah, you're like, hey, all right, man, not bad.
1: Well, that's cool.
0: Yeah. A woman in Wisconsin was impersonating a firefighter after stealing an ambulance.
4: Oh,
0: and
4: my God.
0: Almost got away with it, but she forgot one small detail, which was revealed as the body cam recorded the officer getting her to finally stop.
5: Stop. Put it in park. Are you a firefighter?
6: Yeah.
5: Okay, are you supposed to be driving this truck?
6: Yeah.
5: Why are you naked right now?
0: Whoa. That detail throws off the whole thing.
5: Yeah. Why are you naked right now?
0: Exactly.
4: Oh my God, that was nice.
1: Where are your clothes?
0: Yeah, I'm the naked firefighter. You haven't heard of me? I think, no, I have not heard of you. That's a new one.
5: Why are you naked right now?
0: Right. Well, it's a long story.
4: She should have been like, I'm going to a bachelorette party. You know, one of those.
1: Oh, my God.
4: What?
1: No, no. What are you talking about? She's better off saying they burned off.
0: Yes. Yeah. Man, my clothes burned off.
1: They got singed.
0: They caught fire. I had to take them off and just get out of here. But you know what I mean. You've been through it. Wow. No, I haven't. Wow.
7: According to a new survey, nearly half of Gen Z believes that monogamy is an outdated concept. Because for the past few years, all we've been hearing about Gen Z is that they're having less sex. They're not interested in sex. This is why we named them Gen Z. They're the last one.
0: It's an excellent point. All right, I'm Rick, and now you know what's trending here on Hey Morning.

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1: Hello, baby. Yeah, this is the Big Bopper speaking.

0: we go to Hollywood. What's happening in the dirt? Give us the tease.
1: Matt Damon just revealed why he and Ben Affleck have been best friends for so many years and why they even, you know, got into a business partnership together. It's a really sweet story. And I think all men need to have a Matt Damon, Ben Affleck type relationship. You're going to hear why next in the Daily Dirt.

0: If you're a guy, you will totally be jealous of Matt Damon and Ben Affleck's friendship. I'll explain why in just a minute. But first, well, this is super exciting. Aubrey Plaza just welcomed her child. I forgot that she was pregnant. Oh, she announced about 4 months ago that she and her new husband, Christopher Abbott, were expecting. And then boom. She already had the baby.
1: That's crazy.
0: Apparently it happened sometime in July because she was just spotted with the newborn in New York, like just taking a stroll. We don't know the girl's name, but sounds like, you know, she's finally happy. Wow. Well, that's good.
2: Yeah, you know what? It'll be funny to see how she's the ultimate sarcastic person.
1: Right.
2: To see how it softens her up, because it gets to even the best of them, even the most sarcastic.
1: Yep.
2: So we'll see what happens. Yeah. That's going to be cool.
0: Matt Damon says that he and Ben Affleck were really the only people that could lean on each other when they were starting out in Hollywood. And that's why they've stayed friends and business partners. Here's what Matt Damon said.
3: We're at very similar stages with the kids, and it's definitely a new phase of life. It was one of the reasons we started the company, getting into our 50s and going, this is the time to do this. We're young enough to have the energy and to make really good movies with our friends and with people we want to work with. And I think Ben and I bolstered each other when we were young. We were in our teens and we were coming down here to New York on the train or on the bus to audition for things. We were the only people who believed in each other.
0: Oh, yeah. That is amazing.
2: That's great for them, but there's a lot of guys that started a food truck the same exact way, and it did not end well. Yeah. What about that Colin Jost ferry sitting out in Staten Island?
1: Oh, yeah, the casino boat, right?
2: Yeah. Doesn't always end the best way. That's nice.
4: Well, this is why I heard that authorities in the UK busted a gang suspected of stealing 40,000 phones.
5: Oh.
4: They got caught when one of the guys responded to a text, 40,000 new phones, who dis?
0: So dumb. I'm Medina on Hey Morton, and that's your Daily Dirt.
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0: On Tuesdays, we play a game where you gotta see if you can tell whether a word is real or fake. We call it... Nicole is on the phone. Nicole, welcome to What You Say.
1: Hello, good morning.
0: Good morning to you. So here's how this is going to work. I'm going to give you a word. I'm going to give you the definition, and all you have to do is tell me if it's real or fake. Get three right, and you
1: Alrighty.
0: Win. All right. So you can ask D-Rock or Adina for help on any of these, and they can jump in and help you.
2: All right.
0: They have not seen my list, so they have no way of knowing whether it's real or fake, okay?
1: So it's a win-win.
0: Well, we'll see.
3: I mean,
0: it could be a lose-lose. Yeah. All right. Here's your first word. You have 5 seconds to answer. The word is glimmeration, the gradual emergence of hope after a period of uncertainty. Glimmeration. Is that real or fake?
1: I'm going to say fake.
0: Very good.
3: Good job.
0: It is fake. All right. Here's your next word. Flectarians. The ability to change opinions gracefully without appearing inconsistent. Flectarians.
1: What was the word?
0: Flectarians.
1: I'm going to say...
0: Need an answer.
1: Hey.
0: Time's up. You got to answer within 5 seconds. Shucks. All right. One wrong.
1: Because I didn't hear how you pronounced it. That's all.
0: Oh, okay. So ask for pronunciation again. I'll make sure and give it to you. Here we go.
1: Okay.
0: All right. Here we go. Your next word is... By the way, that word was fake.
1: Okay.
0: Acnistus. The part of the back between the shoulder blades it's difficult to scratch is the acnistus.
1: I'll say real.
0: Very good. Woo! Yes.
2: Wow.
0: One more and you win. Good luck. All right. Saronophilia. Saronophilia. A love of thunder and lightning is saronophilia.
1: I'm
0: going
2: to say fake. No. Oh,
0: that's a weird word. That's a weird word, but it's real.
1: Yeah.
0: All right. Here you go. Tyrotoxism. Tyrotoxism. Poisoning caused by contaminated cheese. Tyrotoxism.
1: Let's say real.
0: Real is right.
3: What? Wow.
0: You ever had tyrotoxism?
2: I don't know. No, I don't.
0: How do you know? Because
1: I've had so much cheese in my life, and I never have. Thank God.
0: You know what? That's the next word I was going to do. Dodgeability. Innate ability to avoid toxic cheese. Dodgeability.
3: Oh, man.
0: Good. Also, fake. Yeah. All right. Well, congratulations. You did good. You won today,
1: Nicole. Thank you.
0: Nicole.
1: Thank you.
0: Well, it turns out you do know the English language pretty well.
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0: KRNG. 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
1: My favorite. Your favorite artists play here.
2: My name is Alex Warren. It's on the

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0: I want to talk about something in a minute, Adina, that is going to surprise you. Because last week, I don't know if you remember saying this, but you said to D-Rock that DJing isn't that hard.
1: Which is wild.
2: I'm sorry, it just seems pretty easy.
0: Does. Okay, coming up next, we're going to talk about that for a second, because there's a very interesting development in your point of view. Mm. And I want to share with you something very special that we've done, and it's... You're just sticking by that statement.
2: Yeah, DJing is easy.
0: When is it because you've watched him do it, or you've hosted a lot of clubs and seen a lot of DJs?
2: Yes, I've been around it so much and for so long. I'm like, okay, I know it's not that hard.
0: All right, sit tight, because there's a development in that opinion next here on Hey Morton.

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0: out of it. Adina said very famously last week that, hey, DJing's not that hard. Anyone could do it.
1: Yeah.
0: Which, in a way, because D-Rock's very, very good at it.
1: He is.
0: Yes. And you've seen him do the DJ stuff. He even does a thing called DJ Battle from time to time.
2: Yeah.
0: Where he'll go and battle other people.
1: Yes.
0: And he does a good job. Is that what made you think it's not that hard?
1: Yes. Sorry, D-Rock.
3: Oh my God. I'm sorry.
0: Yes.
1: Oh my God. I feel like I can do it. I mean, it looks... it just looks too easy. I mean, sorry.
2: Maverick makes being a fighter pilot look real easy, but I don't think I could do it.
1: I mean...
0: You know, that's a good point. Just, I think people that are good at something make it look easy for other people to try it.
1: Yeah.
0: Do you think you could go into a club and step up to D-Rock's laptop and keep people dancing?
1: Yes. Hmm. It's blending music that I already love, that's dance music, right? Mm-hmm. Together. And then throw in a, right? Like, get on a mic, go, yo, you know. And it's like I've hosted bars and club nights and worked with DJs, like, alongside them for that.
0: It's been like,
4: slap at the bass. Yeah.
0: Slap at the bass.
1: Hit the ba-ba-bow. And you know what I mean? I just feel like, okay, it's two songs blending together with a little bit of sound effects. It's not that hard.
0: Mm. All right. Well. There's a good opportunity for you because you don't know this, but we have entered you in a live contest.
1: No way.
0: You are going to be in a DJ battle.
1: Okay. Yes.
0: Okay.
1: Well, I feel like I could do it. I'm sorry, D-Rock. I'm not trying to be offensive. I really am not, but... It looks pretty simple.
2: Actually, this is going to be awesome because I want to see you like step to it and really get after it. I really want to see you do this.
0: So here's what it is. It's a basically an elimination tournament where you're going to get up. There will be judges and you're going to go and you will battle someone else back and forth. So your DJ skills would have to be up to speed.
2: You better crush it. All right.
1: I have so much personality and like pizzazz. And I think with a little bit of that skill that I think I already have when it comes to DJing.
0: Mm-hmm.
1: I got this in the bag.
2: Rick, she already lost.
0: You think so?
2: She said pizzazz, bro. Like, nobody goes to a DJ battle. Yeah. I have pizzazz.
0: I got pizzazz.
2: I got spirit. How about you?
0: That's your DJ name now. DJ Pizzazz.
2: Oh, pizzazz. Yes.
0: Yes. Good job. Look out. It's DJ Pizzazz. There they are. What's up, DJ Pizzazz? She's got all the cool terms.
5: Oh, snap.
2: Yeah,
0: there she is.
2: Nice.
0: All right. Look out for DJ Pizzazz. She's going to mix a song. Hold on. Here we go. Oh, yeah, that's good.
2: All right.
0: All right, mix in.
2: Uh-oh.
0: Oh, yeah.
1: DJ Pizzazz
0: making it happen.
2: No
0: Shut
2: tip.
0: Up. Shut up.
2: You don't know what
0: good music is. Shut up.
1: I think I can do it.
4: I quit this bitch.
0: Yeah, I'm done. All right. Coming up on the 27th, Adina is entered in a DJ battle competition. Are you going to even practice?
1: There's no need to. It's DJing.
2: Wow.
0: All right. Wow. I'll tell you what. One day, you're going to walk in here, and we're going to set up D-Rock stuff. And when you walk in, you're going to walk right up to it and start DJing.
2: Live.
0: Okay? Live on the radio for everybody.
2: Yes.
1: Cool. It'll be a little practice before I win my competition.
0: Oh, really?
1: Yeah.
0: All right.
2: You guys want to hear a train wreck live on the radio?
0: I know. It's going to be great. By the end of it.
4: I tried the best I can.
0: There she is. All right. Coming on the 27th, Adina will be DJing live at a DJ battle. This is so funny. The fact that you're not even a little nervous.
1: I'm really not.
0: Okay.
1: I'm so this may be the most confident thing I've ever been about.
0: What's
1: you know?
0: The last confident thing you did and you're like, oh, I'm
1: Well, I thought
0: it wrong.
1: I could run a full marathon. Actually, no, it was a half marathon.
0: Oh, that's right. It was a half marathon.
1: and I didn't do it.
0: How far did you go, though? You went pretty far,
1: I went
0: right?
1: 10 miles.
0: That's pretty good.
1: So.
0: Well, 10 miles of this, and I think we'll all be done.
1: But this, DJing, piece of cake.
0: How hard could it be, right?
2: Okay.
0: All right.
2: We shall see.
0: We will see. Coming up on the 27th. One day you're going to walk in studio, Adina. Everybody's going to hear your DJ skills right off the bat.
2: I got to
0: ready
2: hear
0: for
2: this.
0: That. Yeah. It's coming.
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0: Now we go to Hollywood. What's coming up next in the Daily Dirt?
1: Listen, Martha Stewart has everything in this world. She's got money. She's got homes. She's got friends. She doesn't need a
0: fame.
1: Man. Oh, yeah.
0: Oh, wait. She doesn't need a man.
1: No, she does not need a man. You're going to hear why Martha doesn't need a man. And it's going to make you laugh. It's next in the Daily Dirt.
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0: Martha Stewart is rich. She's famous. She has beautiful homes. She doesn't need a man. Those are her words. Well, I'll share exactly what she said in just a minute. But first, Zara Larsson has like probably the hottest body, the it body right now when it comes to performers. And everyone on every video, on every platform says, oh my God, what's your workout routine? Drop your workout routine. And Zara Larsson decided to finally talk about it. And she was honest. Take a listen.
1: Let's talk about the workout routine. So I just found out that I've done 116 shows over the past year, which means that I've averaged about a show every third day. And half of it, if not more, is genetics. I'm sorry. Like, it is what it is. I feel like you can, you know, do something about your genetic makeup, but at the end of the day, it's like some people are tall, some people are short, some people build muscles really easily, some people don't. That's why it's kind of useless to compare yourself to other people.
2: Oh, finally, straight honesty in Hollywood. Like, Thank goodness.
0: I was just born.
2: Look, I'm that way. And by the way, I'm in my early 20s, right? So this is the way you look. I love when like a 22-year-old guy who's like got muscles be like, I eat McDonald's all the time. Like, try it at 40.
3: Right.
2: Yeah, good luck. Yeah.
0: Right. Martha Stewart talked about not being married. And, you know, why even now in her 80s, she doesn't regret that decision. Take a listen.
4: The older you get, the less you really need a mate, I think. I wouldn't want to be beleaguered with an older, ill person. I have lots of friends. I'm happy with my friends, my friendships, the people that are close to me. I'm not a lonely person. I have a very, very full, probably too full life. I go out on, I don't know if you call them dates or not, but I go out.
0: Oh, she goes out.
2: Yeah, they're not dates because they're done at like 6:30.
3: Yeah. Just in time for supper.
2: Hey, can I come back to one of the houses? She's like, not mine. Another healthy, that's a healthy way to look.
3: Yeah, dude.
2: Yeah. Oh, good for you, man. She's nailed it.
0: Yeah.
5: A number of education experts are saying that parents of teenagers should teach them porn literacy, particularly stepmothers.
3: Oh, my God.
0: I'm Medina on Hey Martin, and that's your Daily Dirt.

0: It's our phone prank, the phone jibba. I'm about to call Dave. He works at a convenience store and tell him that they've been selling me a defective product. The product doesn't work. The product is scratchers, lottery scratchers. I haven't won any money.
1: I want
0: a refund for my defective scratchers.
2: How can I help you?
0: Well, I believe that I'm being sold a defective product, and I would like to file a complaint about it.
2: Well, I'm sorry to hear that. What is a product that you bought?
0: I've been buying the Hot 500, the Lucky Life. Do you know what I'm talking about? The scratchers that you guys sell. And for 3 years now, when I get off work, I come by your store, and I buy two scratchers. I haven't won $1 off them in 3 years, and I see other people cashing them in all the time.
2: Well, I'm sorry to hear that. I'm not sure if it's just bad luck.
0: I want a refund for my lottery scratchers, please. It's our phone prank, the phone jibba, next here on Hey Morton.

0: call Dave at a convenience store and tell him that they've been selling me a defective product.
1: Oh.
0: It's a lottery scratcher. You know, a scratcher ticket? I want a refund for my scratchers. They're defective. They don't pay out.
1: Hello.
0: It's our phone prank, the phone jibba.
2: This is Dave.
0: Yeah, I'd like to speak to your manager.
2: I'm the only one on right now. We don't have one till there. How can I help you?
0: Well, I believe that I'm being sold a defective product, and I would like to file a complaint about it.
2: Well, sorry to hear that. What is a product that you bought?
0: I've been buying the Hot 500, the Lucky Life. Do you know what I'm talking about? The scratchers that you guys sell. And for 3 years now, when I get off work, I come by your store, and I buy two scratchers. I haven't won $1 off them in 3 years, and I see other people cashing them in all the time.
2: Well, I'm sorry to hear that. I'm not sure if it's just bad luck or why you think that's defective, but it is just by chance.
0: Well, it seems awful strange that after 3 years, you think I would win something. You know what I mean?
2: Yeah, I understand. These are all just by luck, and it's
0: well,
2: not guaranteed.
0: Yeah, you say that, but after 3 years, if you're buying one every day or every couple days, you would think at least, I bought a pot of gold, I scratched them all, nothing. All I have is a big pile of lead dust on the floor of my car, nothing.
2: Well, I don't have control of you winning on those scratchers.
0: Well, that's
2: sell them here at the
0: but you would think at some point in time that I would get something.
2: Yeah, I'm sure we could do something to make up for it, but again, nothing's guaranteed as far as scratches.
0: Okay, well, what would you do?
2: Maybe a free Slurpee or snack.
0: A free Slurpee? I spent like $800 on scratchers, and you're going to give me a free Slurpee?
2: I can't be giving out a bunch of free products because you're unlucky on scratchers.
0: Well,
2: I don't know what else to tell you.
0: Right, but... to be honest with you,
2: can you hold on real quick? I got a couple people waiting over here.
0: No, I don't have time. I called you first before they came in, and I just want a quick answer. What are you guys gonna do?
2: You can come down to the store and
0: right.
2: talk to another manager, but
0: right.
2: honestly, they're just gonna tell you the same thing that we tell everybody else, and you just gotta
0: well,
2: take your chances with your scratchers.
0: But I mean, after 3 years, don't you kind of think there's something fishy going on?
2: I would suspect it, but again, you gotta take.
0: All right,
2: chances.
0: Here's what I want. I want two string cheese, two rolled taquitos, a nachos. I want a donut and a Blistex.
2: We can't just be giving out food like that.
0: How about two taquitos, the Blistex, and just a string cheese?
2: We can't do that, sir. We can't give out no free snacks.
0: You just said you could give me a free Slurpee.
2: You can talk to another manager when
0: Dave, string cheese, rolled taquito. I know you throw those things out anyhow. They've been sitting there for like 3 days.
2: We just can't hand those out for free.
0: Work with me here, man.
2: Oh we can't. We
0: work with me, bro. String cheese, Blistex. Boom.
2: Look, sir, I got
0: string cheese, string cheese, Blistex, and a high five. And one of those old bananas at the front.
2: Sir, we can't do that. You got to take your chances. I got to go, sir. I'm sorry.
0: Dave.
2: Yeah.
0: It's the phone jibba. It's not real. It's a phone prank.
2: Oh, what? Are you guys serious? Are you getting really mad? I hear this all the time. I never thought I would actually get caught with this.
0: So what you're saying is no rolled taquito, not even a Blistex? Come on, man.
2: I'm sorry, man. I can't.
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She'll be alright. 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

0: 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I am Middays with Jamie. 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Please join them at the new Community Resource and Response Center on August 13th from 5 p.m. to 7 p.m. to learn about the proposed recommendations of the Friendly Quarter Action Plan and share your thoughts with the study team. A brief presentation by the study team will be provided at 5:30 p.m. The intention of the study conducted by the City of Fernley in collaboration with the Nevada Department of Transportation is to identify phased improvements over the next 20 years to support future growth, reduce traffic delays, enhance mobility, and improve connectivity and safety along three primary corridors: Main Street, Farm District Road, and US 95A from Main Street to Fernley High School. So that again is happening this week on August 13th from 5 to 7 p.m. at the Community Resource and Response Center, 695 East Main Street here in Fernley. Okay, so today is Way Back Wednesday, so we'll be throwing in some Way Back Wednesday hits from the whole show, and then 1 hour of Way Back Wednesday hits. That's 50s, 60s, 70s, and 80s coming up at 12 noon. Okay, so let's talk about some other interesting topics today, like it's the end of an era. 7-Up changed its formula and is no longer a lemon lime soda. My criminal today, a fifth grader got arrested for refusing a back-to-school photo. The best movie sequels of all time. Do you think the youngest sibling is the most spoiled? The rise of platonic co-parenting and the momune? Lawsuit, a Mercedes can get so hot inside that people are being branded by the metal logo. 8% of people never read instruction manuals for new stuff. Is it a toxic norm to question why someone doesn't like pumpkin spice? Okay, well, and I'm one of those who love pumpkin spice, and once I see it on the shelves, I'll buy it. Let's see, what else? What else? What else? Good news, a pet goose saved its family's lives, and a rare pygmy hippo calf was born. We'll talk about all that and more. Keep it locked right here on 101.3 FM, my biggest little radio.
1: 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Those nasty creatures. 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

0: 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I am Middays with Jamie. This week at the Friendly Ranch Library, there is story time from 10:30 a.m. to 11 a.m. Baby Switch 5 are welcome. Family board games are happening today at the Friendly Ranch Library. It's every Wednesday from 4 p.m. to 5:30 p.m. All ages are welcome. And don't forget, there's also a family bingo day this Saturday, August 15th from 2 to 3 p.m. It's free. All ages are welcome. Bring the whole family for an afternoon of fun, prizes, and community. That's what happened at the Friendly Ranch Library. Okay, so some sequels hold their own and are just as good, if not better, than the original. Consequence.com ranked the best movie sequels of all time, and here they are. The Godfather Part 2, Star Wars Episode 5, The Empire Strikes Back, Paddington 2, Aliens, Terminator 2, Judgment Day, The Dark Knight, Star Trek 2, The Wrath of Khan, Evil Dead 2, Before Sunset, The Lord of the Rings, The Two Towers, Blade Runner 2049, Toy Story 2, Mad Max 2, The Road Warrior, Spider-Man 2, and Kill Bill Volume 2. The Raid 2, From Russia with Love, Batman Returns, Dune Part 2, Spider-Man Across the Spider-Verse, Shrek 2, Addams Family Values, The Bourne Supremacy, Captain America the Winter Soldier, IP Man 2, John Wick Chapter 2, Top Gun Maverick, For a Few Dollars More, X2, X-Men United, 22 Jump Street, Blade 2, Back to Future Part 2, The Rest of Yours Down Under, Bride of Frankenstein, Gremlins 2, The New Batch. 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
1: This week at the Friendly Branch Library, there is a family board game and Lego time. That's every Wednesday from 4 p.m. to 5:30 p.m. All ages are welcome. Story time on Friday from 10:30 a.m. to 11 a.m. Babies age 5 are welcome. Then Saturday is Family Bingo, August 15th from 2 p.m. to 3 p.m. All ages are welcome. That's at the Friendly Branch Library. Then the Friendly Corridor Action Plan Community Meeting. You're invited. Please join them at the new Community Response and Resource Center on August 13th from 5 p.m. to 7 p.m. to learn about the proposed recommendations of the Friendly Corridor Action Plan and share your thoughts with the study team. A brief presentation by the study team will be provided at 5:30 p.m. The intention of the study conducted by the City of Friendly in collaboration with the Nevada Department of Transportation is to identify phased improvements over the next 20 years to support future growth, reduce traffic delays, enhance mobility, and improve connectivity and safety along three primary corridors: Main Street, Farm District Road, and US 95A from Main Street to the Fernley High School. 695 East Main Street here in Fernley. The Community Minute is brought to you by the Fernley Chamber of Commerce. Meetings will be held at the Fernley Community Resource and Response Center, 695 East Main Street here in Fernley. The meetings are every Tuesday morning. Doors open at 7 a.m. The meeting begins at 7:30 a.m.
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I am Middays with Jamie. It's currently 84 degrees right now and sunnier. High today expected to be in the low 90s.

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0: 101.3 FM, my biggest little radio. I am Middays with Jamie on Wednesday, August 19th at 6 p.m. Precious Paw Society of Nevada is having a bingo fundraiser. Emmett Hopper's Brew Co. located at 83 School District Road South here in Fernley. Again, that is on Wednesday, August 19th at 6 p.m. Precious Paw Society of Nevada is having a bingo fundraiser at McHopper's Brew Co. Okay, so are you ready for the news stories making their rounds right now? Well, here they are. A pet goose in Texas is getting credit for saving a family's life after it alerted them to a barn fire. The family was asleep when Goosey started honking really loudly as flames tore through their barn. Luckily, the goose was loud enough and the family woke up, grabbed a water hose, and put out the fire. And all the animals inside the barn escaped unharmed too. So maybe Goosey was just trying to save his friends. Then the Toronto Zoo is celebrating the arrival of an endangered pygmy hippo calf. The newborn was on its feet within 15 minutes, was nursing just 4 hours later. The zoo staff said that both the mother and calf are doing well. The birth is especially significant because only an estimated of 2,000 to 3,000 pygmy hippos remain in the wild. And then a teenager in Alabama was having a sleepless night, so he decided to go into his parents' workshop and get an early start to his day. And luckily, he was there at the exact right time, because nearby he found a 76-year-old woman wandering around confused, talking about a severe headache. The teenager called 911 right away and stayed with her until paramedics arrived. Doctors later discovered she had suffered a small brain bleed, but luckily now she's doing okay. Soon after, the woman and her family were able to meet up with the teen at the courthouse and give him a life-saving award. Well, I'm going to go ahead and go pay the bills, get you back to music in 101.3 FM, my biggest little radio.
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0: 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I am Middays with Jamie. Coming up at 12 noon is my Way Back Wednesday right here on 101.3 FM, my biggest little radio. The Friendly Corridor Action Plan Community Meeting is coming up and you're invited. Please join them at the new Community Resource and Response Center on August 13th from 5 p.m. to 7 p.m. to learn about the proposed recommendations of the Friendly Corridor Action Plan and share your thoughts with the study team. A brief presentation by the study team will be provided at 5:30 p.m. The intention of the study, conducted by the City of Fernley in collaboration with the Nevada Department of Transportation, is to identify phased improvements over the next 20 years to support future growth, reduce traffic delays, enhance mobility, and improve connectivity and safety along three primary corridors: Main Street, Farm District Road, and the U.S. 95A from Main Street to the Fernley High School. Again, that's happening on August 13th from 5 to 7 p.m. at the Community Resource and Response Center, 695 East Main Street here in Fernley. Okay, so are you ready for this? If you've ever heard that the youngest child gets away with everything, therapists say it might be time to retire that old family myth. Experts say that many young siblings don't feel spoiled at all. While some may have experienced more freedom or less strict parenting, many also report feeling underestimated, dismissed, or treated like the family baby long into adulthood. Therapists say that label can create pressure. Some youngest siblings feel that they have to be the fun, easygoing peacemaker, even when they're dealing with their own stuff. Others develop people-pleasing habits because they've spent years focusing on everyone else's feelings. Basically, birth order is only one small piece of the puzzle. Research suggests it's not nearly as predictive of your adult personality as many people think. And ever joke with your best friend about buying a house and raising your families together? For some people, that idea is becoming real life. A growing number of millennials are embracing platonic co-parenting. In some cases, it's single parents who have split from their spouse and moving in together and raising their children under one roof. If it's all moms instead of a commune, they're calling it a momune. And some other people are choosing to have children with their friends or like-minded people without any romantic relationship involved. Co-parenting apps are taking it off too. They help connect people interested in starting families with platonic partners. A lot of people are saying the lack of romance actually makes parenting and household decisions less complicated. Well, I'm going to go ahead and go pay the bills, get you back music right here on 101.3 FM, my biggest little radio.
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0: 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Don't forget, today at the Friendly Branch Library is Board Games and Lego Time every Wednesday from 4 p.m. to 5:30 p.m. All ages are welcome. Go check it out. Again, that's at the Friendly Branch Library. Let them know you heard about it right here on 101.3 FM, my biggest little radio. Okay, so it's end of an era. For the first time in over 15 years, 7-Up is changing its recipe. Now it'll no longer be a lemon-lime soda. Instead, it'll be a lime lemon soda. They're tweaking the formula to be more lime forward, and they're doing it across the full lineup, including Zero Sugar, Cherry 7-Up, and Cherry Zero Sugar. The new recipe will start hitting stores soon, within the next couple weeks, and you'll know you're trying one of the new 7-Ups because the branding will look different and it'll say lime lemon on the packaging. The company says, by giving lime the spotlight, we're delivering a more refreshing taste experience. They say 70% of Gen Alpha and Gen Z consumers gravitated towards citrus forward flavors. 64% prefer bold, intense taste experience, so they wanted to punch it up. One social media influencer who got an early can taste of the new and old recipes side by side and said it's a very subtle change. In fact, if you weren't trying the back-to-back, you might not even notice. She did taste test them side by side and said that the new version has a limier smell. She added that there's slightly more lime zest flavor and it seems slightly less sweet, but it's barely noticeable. And then younger adults love to complain about having to teach their parents how to use everything, but older people are more likely to read the instructions. A new poll asks, when you get a new appliance or device, how much of the instruction manual do you read? 14% of people said all of it. 29% said said most of it. 43% said some of it. 8% said none of it. And 6% of people said not sure. And it fluctuated back and forth between Gen Zers and Boomers. So at least older people are trying to figure out how to use these overly complicated smart products. For what it's worth, men and women are almost exactly the same. Well, I'm going to go ahead and go up to the bills, get you back music, and 101.3 FM, my biggest little radio.
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0: 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A brief presentation by the study team will be provided at 5:30 p.m. The intention of the study conducted by the City of Fernley in collaboration with the Nevada Department of Transportation is to identify phased improvements over the next 20 years to support future growth, reduce traffic delays, enhance mobility, and improve connectivity and safety along three primary corridors, Main Street, Farm District Road, and U.S. 95A from Main Street to Fernley High School. The meeting again is happening August 13th from 5 p.m. to 7 p.m. at the Community Response and Resource Center, 695 East Main Street, here in Fernley. People online love calling out toxic norms. In past decades, things were literally toxic, like lead paint, indoor smoking, Aquanet, and mall food court orange chicken. Now it's a little more nebulous. There's a list online of observed standards that have become normal in society, even though they're very, very, very messed up. One of the entries is making someone feel bad for not liking pumpkin spice. They say it's toxic to question why someone doesn't like something. Maybe they're allergic to that food or got really sick from it before. Not everyone likes the pumpkin spice smell or pumpkin spice flavored foods. Some people actually say they don't like alcohol or coffee. Some people act like they shot a puppy and calm down. All right, well, a few other toxic norms from the list are employers thinking it's okay to just ghost you after interview, companies saving money by lowering customer service standards, feeling that you have to be available constantly, like you always have to reply to a text immediately, that you have to be social and have lots of friends. The older you get, the more you value your solitude. The fact that people don't respect others' privacy because they don't share personal lives or information with you doesn't mean you have to have something to actually hide. The idea that men need to toughen up, there's nothing wrong with being a well-rounded, emotionally adjusted person. Well, I'm going to go ahead and go up with those, get you back music in 101.3 FM, my biggest little radio.
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I am middays with Jamie. It's currently 90 degrees outside and partly cloudy or high today. Expect to be in the low 90s and cloudy this afternoon into the evening with a small chance of rain.

0: 101.3 FM, my biggest little radio. I am Middays with Jamie for Bargain Seekers Who Love Animals. There has never been a better time to buy tickets to Shakespeare Animal Fund's third annual Paws for Paws at the National Automobile Museum on August 21st from 5 p.m. to 7:30. This incredible important fundraiser with Shakespeare allows the local nonprofit, which started back in Reno in 2004, to offer more money for complicated surgeries and other procedures, ensuring more animals get to live and recover. And now when you buy four tickets, $40 online or $45 at the door, you get the fifth ticket for free. This is the first time for this charity designed to make sure everyone has an opportunity to show up, have fun, and support local animals. For more information, go to shakespeareanimalfund.org. So here is my criminal day. It's not hard to talk young kids and taking a back-to-school photo, like where they're holding one of those chalkboards or something, but it can be challenging with older kids. A mother in Colorado named Amanda wanted to take a photo of her son, Colton, on his first day of fifth grade, but he was starting to fit and refused. So Amanda turned to the police for help. She saw a cop on the way to school, told him about the situation, and the officer turned on his lights and arrested Colton. He even put him in handcuffs and informed him that refusing your mom a first day school photo is in fact against the law. CBS Colorado says they're trying to confirm which state statute was cited as the offense and whether booking photos are allowed to be in the school's yearbook. They're being playful, of course. He won't actually be taken to the click. That said, Amanda did get awesome back to school photos of Colton being arrested. Maybe the lesson Colton learned will help other fifth graders out there. Just take a quick photo and save yourself from becoming a criminal. And then, has it ever been so hot inside your car that your skin was burned by the belt buckle? Two drivers of Mercedes AMG cars have filed a class action lawsuit against the company after they suffered second degree burn injuries from the AMG logo on their driver's seat after the logo got super hot from exposure to the sun. They argue that the front seats of certain Mercedes models have a design effect where the raised metallic AMG logo is reasonably expected to come in contact with the driver's upper back, neck, or shoulder. So if your skin is exposed, if you're wearing something sleeveless like a tank top, leaning against the logo can actually brand your skin literally. They want Mercedes to compensate them for any medical expenses, pain, suffering, and emotional distress. And they also want the company to pay for their other owners to have the hot logo removed from their cars. Well, I'm going to go ahead and go up to the bills, get you back music on 101.3 FM, my biggest little radio.
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0: This week at the Friendly Branch Library, there is a family board game and Lego time. That's every Wednesday from 4 p.m. to 5:30 p.m. All ages are welcome. Story time on Friday from 10:30 a.m. to 11 a.m. Babies who age 5 are welcome. Then Saturday is family bingo, August 15th from 2 p.m. to 3 p.m. All ages are welcome. That's at the Friendly Branch Library. Then the Friendly Corridor Action Plan community meeting. You're invited. Please join them at the new Community Response and Resource Center on August 13th from 5 p.m. to 7 p.m. to learn about the proposed recommendations of the Friendly Corridor Action Plan and share your thoughts with the study team. A brief presentation by the study team will be provided at 5:30 p.m. The intention of the study conducted by the City of Fernley in collaboration with the Nevada Department of Transportation is to identify phased improvements over the next 20 years to support future growth, reduce traffic delays, enhance mobility, and improve connectivity and safety along three primary corridors: Main Street, Farm District Road, and US 95A from Main Street to the Fernley High School. 695 East Main Street here in Fernley. The Community Minute is brought to you by the Fernley Chamber of Commerce. Meetings will be held at the Fernley Community Resource and Response Center, 695 East Main Street here in Fernley. The meetings are every Tuesday morning. Doors open at 7 a.m. The meeting begins at 7:30 a.m.
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0: 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I am Middays with Jamie and about ready to head out the door. The Friendly Quarter Action Plan meeting is going to be happening. You're invited. Join them at the new Community Response and Resource Center on August 13th from 5 p.m. to 7 p.m. to learn about the proposed recommendations of the Friendly Quarter Action Plan and share your thoughts with the study team. A brief presentation by the study team will be provided at 5:30 p.m. The intention of the study conducted by the City of Friendly in collaboration with the Nevada Department of Transportation is to identify phased improvements over the next 20 years to support future growth, reduce traffic delays, enhance mobility, and improve connectivity and safety along three primary corridors, Main Street, Farm District Road, and from USA 95A from Main Street to the Friendly High School. The media information, yes, it's happening August 13th, 5 p.m. to 7 p.m. at the Community Response and Resource Center at 695 East Main Street here in Friendly. Okay, well, I am heading to the door. Jay Fierce Rodriguez is coming up next with Big Pete. They'll both be in their studios. You can reach Jay Fierce Rodriguez on the text request line at 775-499-3114. You can get a hold of Big Pete in the studio at 775-404-1115. So they'll both be in the studios. They'll have some great topics, some fun conversations. They'll both be taking your song requests. And of course, they'll both be doing some contests where you have a chance to win some awesome prizes right there during their shows from 2 p.m. until 7 p.m. After them is Eric Zachary, the XYZ Show with Eric Zachary. He'll have his mom in the studio for Mom's Headache, and is produced in the studio as well. They'll have great conversations, a lot of fun topics, and of course, a ton of great music. Well, I'm heading out the door. Have a great day. Bye-bye.
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1: Down to business. I got my wild cherry Diet Pepsi, and I got my blackjack gum here, and I got that feeling. Yeah, that familiar feeling. It's something rank is going down.
0: It's time for the Jay Fierce Rodriguez Show. 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
2: Are you ready?

It's hump day. Woo woo. Good afternoon. Jay Fierce Rodriguez checking in. Current temperature outside in Fernley, 91 degrees. Fallon, you're also at 91 degrees. Reno, 88 degrees. Going to be a great show. And I've got prizes to give away. Keep it locked right here on My Biggest Little Radio. 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
14: Gotta love it. Yes, we've made it through the middle of the week, and now we're getting closer to the weekend. How about that? Woo woo! Good afternoon, Jay Fierce Rodriguez hanging out with you. I hope you're enjoying the show so far. Just getting started. Gonna be a great show today. It's Vinyl Record Day. It's also Middle Child Day. Which one of our children are the middle child? I don't even want to do the math right now. Let's just leave it at as what is going to happen on the show. I've got, in case you missed it, in 2 minutes or less, later this hour, let's see here. I'm going to give away some prizes in my 3 o'clock hour, maybe in my 4 o'clock hour as well. Viral video with you at about 4:20 that I'm going to share. Today's edition of Not Headline News. One full hour of your requests inside the instant request zone between 5 and 6. 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And you never know what to expect unless you're tuned in. All right, let's get back to the show. 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
1: way back with this one.

She'll be all right. No riding shining armored knight. She will save herself this time. And in fact, tonight, she did confirm. The cold never lasts, my darling.

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I'm your host, Jay Fierce Rodriguez, hanging out with you until 7 o'clock tonight. Got a great show to continue with. The latest in music news, celebrity gossip, and more with, in case you missed it, in 2 minutes or less is coming up. I'll be talking about The Rock, Taylor Swift, Julie Andrews, Rod Stewart, and more. Stay tuned. It's coming up in a few right here on My Biggest Little Radio.

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1: 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I am your host, Jay Fierce Rodriguez. Happy to be here with you. Before we get into today's, in case you missed it, in 2 minutes or less segment, Fernley's unique celebration of Woodstock is coming to life for the annual Fernstock 2026, August 22nd. It's a free community concert, 7 p.m. to 10 p.m., Saturday, August 22nd, over at the Fernley Community Response and Resource Center on the lawn behind the Depot Building, right off of Lois Lane. They're going to have a cornhole tournament that starts at 7:30 p.m. There's an after party that starts at 10 p.m. at All Points Bar and Grill, featuring Two Souls Food Truck, Jake's Garage, the Teacher Band will be performing. It's Fernstock 2026, August 22nd, 7 p.m. to 10 p.m. Be there, all to benefit the Fernley Community Foundation and the Fernley CRRC campus. And tell them you heard about it on my biggest little radio. All right, in case you missed it, in 2 minutes or less, starts right now. A source says Taylor Swift's three cats are feuding with Travis Kelce's dog, saying in quotes, the dog wants to play every minute of the day while the cats want peace, quiet, and personal space. Speaking of Taylor Swift, she will be the youngest artist inducted into the Nashville Songwriters Hall of Fame. She was chosen for the Contemporary Songwriter / Artist category. Congratulations, Taylor, and hope the animal situation gets, you know, taken care of. The Rock released a song dedicated to his daughters called Your Dad. He wants to explore a music career and make old school soul with some country flavor. That'll be pretty cool, right? Yeah. Julie Andrews isn't doing Princess Diaries 3 because she thinks she's, quote, really past all that now. She's more into voice work and writing books these days. She's 90 years old. Henry Winkler's parents weren't supportive of his dreams until he actually made it. He says in quotes, but it was too late. I didn't care. I needed them to be on board when I was confused about everything. Rod Stewart canceled his remaining tour dates as he recovers from a routine coronary stent procedure. He says he's already feeling better and is looking forward to getting back on stage. Ella Langley gave a surprise performance at a beach bar while on vacation with her friends in St. Thomas. She sang a cover of Three Little Birds by Bob Marley and the Wailers with the local band. How awesome is that? Sugarland is going on tour to celebrate the 20th anniversary of their second album, Enjoy the Ride. Be on the lookout to go and attend that, right? And finally, a couple got a surprise appearance from Shaboozy at their Riverside wedding. He was floating by an inner tube with a group of friends. Pretty cool. That's in case you missed it in 2 minutes or less. I'm Jay Fierce Rodriguez. Stay tuned. More music is next.
2: Jay Fierce Rodriguez.
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Minnesota Radio. Current temperature outside in Fernley, 90 degrees. Fallon, 91 degrees. Reno, 87 degrees. I also forgot to mention, it's way back Wednesday today. We're sprinkling in those hits from the 1950s, 60s, 70s, and 80s. If you got a song request or two or three from any of those decades or any of today's music, hit me up on that text line, 775-499-3114. 775-499-3114. And keep that number in mind because I'm also going to be giving away some prizes in a little bit. Thanks for listening to my biggest little radio.

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0: 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Jay Fierce Rodriguez right here. Thank you for listening to 101.3 FM, my biggest little radio. All right, all right, all right. I am ready to give away some prizes. Yes, I want to give away. It's Pizza Factory Day every Wednesday here on my biggest little radio. 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All right, so today is Vinyl Record Day. 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And I'm going to hook you up with an everyday special from Pizza Factory and 101.3 FM, my biggest little radio, and good luck. All right, so today is Vinyl Record Day. It's been observed annually on August 12th since 2002. So drop the needle on your favorite album and celebrate with some tasty crackles, pops, and clicks. Let's enjoy, right?
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4: 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The record's stuck. 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
0: Love it. I still have a huge collection of records. I know Big Pete does as well, right, Big Pete? All right, thanks. And yep. Speaking of Big Pete, first look at traffic for your commute coming up next right here on my biggest little radio.
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6: This week at the Friendly Branch Library, there is a family board game and Lego time. 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Story time on Friday from 10:30 a.m. to 11 a.m. Babies age 5 are welcome. Then Saturday is Family Bingo, August 15th from 2 p.m. to 3 p.m. All ages are welcome. That's at the Friendly Branch Library. Then the Friendly Corridor Action Plan Community Meeting. You're invited. Please join them at the new Community Response and Resource Center on August 13th from 5 p.m. to 7 p.m. to learn about the proposed recommendations of the Friendly Corridor Action Plan and share your thoughts with the study team. A brief presentation by the study team will be provided at 5:30 p.m. The intention of the study conducted by the City of Fernley in collaboration with the Nevada Department of Transportation is to identify phased improvements over the next 20 years to support future growth, reduce traffic delays, enhance mobility, and improve connectivity and safety along three primary corridors: Main Street, Farm District Road, and US 95A from Main Street to the Fernley High School. 695 East Main Street here in Fernley. The Community Minute is brought to you by the Fernley Chamber of Commerce. Meetings will be held at the Fernley Community Resource and Response Center, 695 East Main Street here in Fernley. The meetings are every Tuesday morning. Doors open at 7 a.m. The meeting begins at 7:30 a.m.
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12: All right, Big P here with a look at your traffic. In Sparks, we have I-80 East and Mustang, a vehicle accident. You'll see what's going on here. Then I-80 East and Lockwood, we got debris. In Reno, we have 395 South and Parr Boulevard. 395 South and Parr Boulevard. And also 580 South and Damani Ranch Parkway. Damani Ranch Parkway and 580 South. Sparks, State Route 439 and I-80 East. Wow, lots of accidents going on right now, so make sure you're extra careful. And the last one is on Virginia Street and 580 South. Expect some delays in those areas, but the traffic is not stopped anywhere, so it is still traveling. Keep it locked right here on more information about your travel home.
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Jay Fierce Rodriguez hanging out with you. I hope you're enjoying the show so far. Coming up, we're going to celebrate Middle Child Day. What? Stay tuned. It's coming up in a few right here on my biggest little radio. 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

0: Another fresh track right there on 101.3 FM, my biggest little radio. Thanks for hanging out with me, Jay Fierce Rodriguez. Big Pete live in the studio. 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We're springing in those hits from the 1950s, 60s, 70s, and 80s. 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All right, National Middle Child Day is observed annually on August 12th. Where did you line up in your family?
1: August 12th is Middle Child Day. Of course, you didn't even notice. We can finally celebrate a day for the kid who grew up asking,
2: "Did anybody actually notice I was here?"
0: No. Oh.
1: The oldest one got the new clothes. The youngest got attention.
3: Aww.
1: And the middle child got,
2: "Whose turn is it to take out the trash?"
1: But middle children are masters of survival. They can disappear from a family gathering, eat the last cookie, and nobody notices until the youngest starts crying. So find a middle child today and say,
4: "We see you."
1: Just be prepared. They've been waiting for 20 years to tell you exactly how you screwed them up. Warning, Middle Child Day may cause sibling resentment, competitive storytelling, and the sudden discovery that
5: Mom really did have a favorite.
0: Oh boy, there you go. Well, my brother is the middle child, and Middays with Jamie's sister is the middle child. All right, well, there we have it. Let's get back to the music. Coming up in just a few, we're going to go pay some bills, and we've got Big Pete with Traffic. 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Thanks for listening and happy National Middle Child Day. 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
14: All right, Big P here, and here's a look at the traffic. The only issue we got going on is a vehicle accident injury on 580 South and Damani Ranch Parkway. 580 South to Monte Ranch Parkway. Checking all the cameras. They are flowing really good. It's really busy, but they're moving as they should. So great job doing that. All right. Stay buckled up. Click your ticket. Do not text and drive. And I can't believe I have a holiday because I am the middle child. Keep it locked right here on the best show on radio. We are Northern Nevada's best mix of music. Kicking things off next. Niall Horan and Tastes So Good, followed by Elvis Presley. Thank you. Thank you very much for listening to 101.3. Can I have a jelly sandwich now?

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1: This is Robert Perea from the Fernley Reporter with your Fernley News Minute for Wednesday, August 12th. State Route 446 remained closed Tuesday night, and the Stallion Fire had been updated to 31,000 acres with 0% containment. But the Pyramid Lake Paiute Tribe said the fire was not at that time endangering Sutcliffe, Nixon, or Wadsworth. North Lion Fire likewise said there was no current threat to Fernley. No evacuations have been issued in Lyon County related to the Stallion Fire. However, residents of all areas should stay alert for possible evacuation or other emergency notifications if conditions change. Stay in touch with your local news with the Fernley Reporter. I'm Robert Perea from the Fernley Reporter, and this has been your Fernley News Minute on 101.3 FM, my biggest little radio.
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Current temperature outside in Fernley, 84 degrees. Fallon, 87 degrees. Reno, 87 degrees. Let's get back to the music. And a viral video I want to share with you coming up. And I might have another prize to give away. Thanks for listening to my biggest little radio.

0: Another great track right there on 101.3 FM, My Biggest Little Radio. Thanks for hanging out with me, Jay Fierce Rodriguez. Big Pete live in the studio with our traffic updates coming up here in just a few moments. And right about this time, I like to share a viral video. But first, I want to give away some more prizes. You know, we haven't given away a Papa's Pizzeria pizza in a while. Located in Wadsworth, how would you like to score that right now? All you have to do is be the first person to text me. Well, wait a minute. No, I think I'm going to wait. Yeah, I'm going to make you wait. Should I? No, I'll be nice. All right. First person to text me the words, Papa's Pizzeria, please, to 775-499-3114 is going to get hooked up with a large one-topping pizza to Papa's Pizzeria. Text me the words, Papa's Pizzeria, please, right now to 775-499-3114. And I'm going to hook you up with a large one-topping pizza from 101.3 FM, My Biggest Little Radio, and Papa's Pizzeria in Wadsworth. What if Gladiators famous? Wait, what if Gladiators is famous? Are you not entertained? Scene was replaced with Southern lingo. It's today's viral video. 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
0: 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Y'all not tickled? Right here on My Biggest Little Radio. Another look at traffic with Big Pete next. 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
5: 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Then Saturday is Family Bingo, August 15th from 2 p.m. to 3 p.m. All ages are welcome. 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You're invited. 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A brief presentation by the study team will be provided at 5:30 p.m. The intention of the study conducted by the City of Fernley in collaboration with the Nevada Department of Transportation is to identify phased improvements over the next 20 years to support future growth, reduce traffic delays, enhance mobility, and improve connectivity and safety along three primary corridors, Main Street, Farm District Road, and US 95A from Main Street to the Fernley High School. 695 East Main Street here in Fernley. The Community Minute is brought to you by the Fernley Chamber of Commerce. Meetings will be held at the Fernley Community Resource and Response Center, 695 East Main Street here in Fernley. The meetings are every Tuesday morning. Doors open at 7 a.m. The meeting begins at 7:30 a.m.
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2: All right, Big P here with a look at your traffic. Everything is flowing. It's heavy, but it's flowing except for 580 North and 580 South and Damani Ranch Parkway. Seems like there's rubberneckers in that area causing the scene instead of focusing on the road. Other than that, everything looks great. Just busy. It's that time of day. Make sure you guys stay buckled up. Click your ticket. 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And the air quality is poor, so if you don't have to go outside, please don't. 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Right now we got Justin Bieber, Speed Demon, followed by Ed Sheeran and Sapphire on the best show on radio. And that's Jay Fierce Rodriguez on 101.3.
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Papa's Pizzeria. All right. Let's get back to the music, and coming up later this hour, today's edition of Not Headline News. Going to be interesting on this one. You're not going to want to miss it.

0: 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Thanks for listening to Northern Nevada's best mix of music, 101.3 FM, my biggest little radio. Jay Fierce Rodriguez hanging out with you. Big Pete live in the studio with our traffic updates. Thank you, Big Pete. Appreciate you. And we'll have another traffic update coming up here in just a few moments. 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And, well, Big Pete is taking your requests instantly on the request line at 775-404-1115. 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Request it now. 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
1: 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A new app will let a person send messages after they die. 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A Free Willy reboot is in the works. This time, instead of a whale, it'll star Louis C.K. A traveling exhibit of props from Star Wars launches next year. And the year after, there'll be another tour of props that were digitally added. And a posthumous Jimmy Buffett album will feature new songs. Fingers crossed, one of them will be an ode to Beats Life featuring a calypso drum. 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
7: 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All the other areas are accident-free, so great job. 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Traffic is very heavy right now, but it is flowing as it should. With that being said, make sure you stay buckled up. 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All right, finishing off this hour, we have Olivia Dean and Johnny Hates Jazz. 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